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And sometimes it takes a lifetime to realize wherever I travel, my heart still belongs here, firmly planted in the heartland.

It's not a hit single in any way, shape, or form. It's from an album that came out in 1976. The album's called Turnstiles. 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